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0: time. This is news. Or no.
1: So quick accounting. I would say that everyone has their nopes except Aaron. It looks like Hack is going to need something.
2: He's like standing behind
1: Hack
2: Slacker.
1: Hack must have an actuality he needs played or something. Is that what you need?
2: Oh, he forgot about it. Okay, I can do my story while he's...
1: Well, he's taken something else very crucial away from me. So just give me 1 second here. Anyway, the reason Aaron doesn't have a nope is because
3: I gave it to you last week and I... No.
1: One on her earlier this week, but the one I used on her was hers. So I still have mine left from this
4: nope,
1: week.
4: Nope, Aaron, really?
1: Yeah.
2: Yeah, dude. Aaron, what kind of loser does that? Good evening.
1: Good evening.
2: Welcome to the program.
1: Thank you.
2: I think there's a job out there that I think all four of us would be fighting to get.
1: Okay.
2: Snoop Dogg just announced that his ice cream company called Dr. Bombay, by the way, didn't know he had an ice cream company, but
4: me
2: that's
4: neither.
2: Okay.
1: Would have pegged him for a weed company.
2: Well, I think he's got a lot of companies. He's also got the wine thing. He's got a lot happening.
3: Oh, yeah.
2: He is looking for an international ice cream taster, and the gig pays $10,000 a month.
1: Wow. Shut
2: a month. Yeah, it's open to applicants around the world. The applications, like, it's a legitimate thing. There is a job posting for this. This is not like a
1: Do you have
2: joke.
1: To live somewhere, or can you do it remotely?
2: It is open to applicants around the world, as I just said.
1: But I mean, open to applicants around the world, but do they have to move is the question.
3: You might have to travel to like different places to try, because I doubt they want to ship the ice cream that will change the flavor consistency.
2: I don't know. It does not say. But the applications did open up yesterday. So if you are interested in becoming an international ice cream
3: Sorry, everyone.
2: Taster,
3: don't, you can't apply.
2: Oh, right.
1: Nice try, Aaron.
2: One of us is going to get it. Yeah, you can do that. Now, it is a little weird. There's something here that says it's looking beyond U.S. borders for flavor inspiration, but I don't think that has to do with the person. I think it means they're looking for like ice cream flavors from outside the U.S. to bring them to the U.S. And if you have a refined palate, so unfortunately probably Slacker is the one out of this room who could get it.
3: Yeah. He doesn't like white and creamy. He's nah.
2: But he likes ice cream.
1: I like ice cream. I'm a hypocrite.
2: Unfortunately, I fear if we're talking international, T-Hack would have to be disqualified.
3: Yeah.
1: You're disqualified.
4: Everyone, I go, but it's not chocolate.
1: Can I ask you guys a question as long as we're just on flavors?
2: Sure.
1: Because this flavor is everywhere. And am I the only one who thinks Dubai chocolate is trash?
2: I've never had it.
4: Me neither.
1: It's just, it's everywhere. There's kiosks in the mall. Now there's like everything, like vanilla wafers have a Dubai chocolate. Like everything's in Dubai. It's just pistachios and chocolate, like ground up. It's terrible.
3: There's like little flaky crisps in it as well.
1: I thought it was just the pistachio. I'm like, oh, it's a delicacy. Everybody wants it, but it's terrible. Tell me I'm wrong.
2: It looks weird to me.
1: Yeah. Green anything. Oh. Not great.
3: Green eggs and ham. Good evening.
1: Good evening.
3: So the jury has wrapped their second day of deliberations for the Lindsay Clancy trial.
2: Oof.
3: They were sent home for the weekend, due back on Monday to continue the deliberations. Did you guys see the closing arguments?
2: By her lawyer?
3: Kind of both, yeah.
2: I only saw his.
3: Yeah, okay.
4: I was eating ice cream.
2: Chocolate.
1: Warming up for your gig, for your big interview.
3: Yeah. So Mr. Red put down three quarters on the table. One claim, it was like one quarter per untrue claim. The first one is that they said that her wounds were not severe. She is paralyzed. The second one about the bands being tied. Patrick did in fact testify that he had to untie them. The third about the doctor telling Lindsay to say that she heard a voice. And then the prosecution ended up picking up the quarters and had to backtrack and basically say, no, we didn't say that. We said something else. And like
1: so
3: force them to
1: off.
3: Change their closing arguments. It was crazy.
1: She's going to get off, isn't she?
2: I don't know.
3: Off is different because they are trying. They asked for manslaughter. No one is questioning if she did or did not kill her children.
2: It's even though a lot of us are.
3: Yeah, in the courtroom.
2: Yes, in the courtroom, no one
1: is.
3: Okay. So it's just the severity of...
1: You think...
2: I think there's a lot of unknown.

0: And there's a lot of weird stuff that's come out.
1: Yeah. Okay. They asked for a mistrial. That got denied. That was because of, like, religion was brought in because of prosecutors.
0: Yeah.
1: And then with the quarters, there's also something that, granted, who knows if the jury is actually seeing this, but there's the whole thing about Judas turning in Jesus. So they're like, you want to talk about religion? Here you go. If anyone in the jury is religious, they should pick up on that. Like, it is crazy. This should be a movie.
0: It definitely should be.
2: It will be. Okay. We'll probably have an update on that Monday, maybe?
1: Yeah, hopefully.
0: Yeah.
3: Good evening.
2: Good evening.
3: Some somewhat sad news today. Oh. Slacker, there is an actuality, if you could please.
2: I know, you stood behind me during the beginning of this.
3: Forgot about it.
2: You made it awkward for everyone trying to do their jobs. Sorry. Okay. You want me to play it now?
3: Yes, please play it.
4: 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Though we did not choose to be of Earth, it would seem that we are here to stay.
3: Ugh. Peter Cullen, the voice behind Optimus Prime, and Eeyore from Winnie the Pooh.
1: He was Eeyore?
3: For like 16 years, I believe. And I mean, a ton of others. One of just like the most iconic voices of all time has unfortunately passed away. He was 85 in his Los Angeles home.
2: In his what?
3: In his Los Angeles home. He passed away at home. He was 85. Yeah. Man. Very sad. Does that not just get you going here in Optimus
2: Prime? He's just
3: got
2: one of those voices.
1: Very distinct, like, just powerful. Yeah.
2: Yeah. Yes, Eric.
5: Who's Optimus Prime?
2: Okay.
1: Oh, no.
3: A Decepticon.
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1: Alice Traffic from the Westera Credit Union Traffic Center. 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
2: Northbound I-25 is slowing down in Centennial. You're going to be sluggish all the way past Spear and then slow again from 76 into Thornton. Southbound I-25, pretty solid from Highway 36 to Mile High. Then things open up for you. Eastbound 70 moving pretty well. Just some slowing connecting to southbound I-25. If you're westbound 70, still seeing some delays between 270 and I-25. Good news is that crash near Highway 6 has cleared. If you're in Aurora, southbound on the 225, you got some brake lights passing Colfax. Northbound 225 looking pretty good. You'll see some slow and go traffic once you get up to like Mississippi, and that'll take you to 70. 270 still solid both directions into Commerce City, and not really seeing any major delays on C470. I'm John Yazel with Denver Traffic.
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0: It is time once again for sheer terror and panic to cry.
1: Nope.
0: Everyone's ready?
1: Nope. This morning I turned to Dane and I said, it's Feel Good Friday.
0: It is Feel Good Friday. Judge Brown is listening to us right now. He's the judge.
1: Judge Johnson.
0: That's what I said. There's a couple
2: they might
0: judges.
2: Rotate, yeah.
0: Yeah. Yeah. A couple different.
1: They take turns being disappointed.
0: So when we tell good stories that are in the world as

0: opposed to what we normally gravitate to, which is
1: horrible things.
0: Yeah. Who wants to go first?
2: Mine's quick. I can go just really quick. I feel like people have probably seen this, especially Aaron and Erica, like on social media at some point. My story's out of Oklahoma, where there's a...
0: Oklahoma!
2: Where the wind comes sweeping down the... Where there's a school, a high school, where they have this tradition, and it's been on social media a lot, so you may have seen it, but the freshmen, the incoming freshmen, all the rest of the school is like waiting at the school for the freshmen to come, and they make your parents drop you off, and everyone's got signs, and they're cheering... Kiss your parents.
3: What?
2: They make every freshman on their first day of high school give their parent a big hug, kiss them, and the school, and when they do the kiss, the school goes wild.
0: I could not. My God.
2: It's like an initiation ritual. Like you're in high, you're welcome, but kiss your mom. Like we do this
0: every.
2: You
0: don't have to be cool here.
2: Right, right. And they make signs, they're cheering
0: and
2: them
0: that
2: on.
0: That is cool.
2: It's really cool, yeah.
3: Wow,
2: like they take it serious.
3: I don't want the judge to get mad, but what if you don't have parents, or like your parents are working abusive, or they're working and they can't drop you
0: kiss
3: off.
0: Kiss whoever's dropping you off.
3: Okay,
2: yeah,
0: like your weird creepy uncle.
2: No. They used to play pranks on the freshmen, and then in 2001 they decided like let's kind of flip it. It's like a nice kind of. It's still kind of pranky, but it's nice, you know. And now it's just become a tradition.
0: I know we're not supposed to be playing favorites, but that's probably one of my favorites.
2: Oh, have you guys not seen this? I feel like I was late.
0: Oh my
2: to
0: God,
2: it.
0: It's so good.
3: Awesome. No, I'm like, I need to go look this up. That's so cute. Mm-hmm. I'll go. This story's out of Buckinghamshire. There's a 23-year-old named Adam. He has autism, and he's an aspiring drum and bass DJ. Mm-hmm. And he decided that he was going to go to this music festival called Boomtown Fair.
0: Oh,
3: and
0: my God.
3: He decided, he's
0: such
3: like,
0: a good one.
3: I don't really have any friends to go with me, so I'm just going to go on my own. And he was really nervous, but right after arriving, he ended up helping a group of people set up their tents. I think they were having a hard time with it, and he's like, I got this. And afterwards, they said, why don't you just come join us? And he ended up camping with them, hanging out with them, going to the show with them for the entire 5-day festival. And he was like, they could have just ignored me, but they saw I was on my own and took me in. It was amazing. And his dad was just talking about how like they all had been nervous for him to go solo. And it was just the most amazing experience. And all the pictures are so cute.
0: And it sounds like now he's going to go to other festivals. He's like got this
4: a festival group.
3: He said, dad,
0: and just a new confidence. Like even if I don't have a group, I know I can walk up to people and go, hey, what are you guys doing?
3: Yeah. He said, dad, I think I found my people.
4: Aww.
3: Come on, man.
2: Oh, and it could have gone the other way.
3: Yeah,
2: he could have.
3: For
2: I
3: sure.
2: Didn't no one talked to me, and they.
3: Or I tried to help them with their tents, and they told me to. They're fine.
0: I don't know if I'm going down for this. Did you say that he's on the spectrum? Because he is.
3: Yeah.
0: Okay, I didn't know if you said that at the beginning. It was like so. I mean, kudos to the parents for going. You're allowed
3: you
0: to
3: go
0: like,
3: ahead and go.
0: You're allowed to figure it out. I'll go.
4: I have like 5 ready because I don't know.
0: Mine is really quick. We all know that prices are out of control.
3: Mm-hmm.
0: I don't know this one in particular, but apparently gas is very expensive. There is a gas station in upstate New York that has installed cameras at the pumps, and it says, if you dance, you get 20% off.
3: Oh my gosh.
0: And their social media is going through the roof, probably paying for the thing, and people are dancing their little booties off for 20% off.
3: That's amazing.
0: And
3: would
0: I just
3: you
0: think,
3: guys do it?
4: Absolutely.
3: Yeah.
2: I mean,
0: no.
2: Oh, yeah.
0: No.
3: Because you have a Tesla.
0: it's not worth a 20%. Like, you guys.
3: You
0: seen,
3: wouldn't dance for 20%?
0: It. Have you seen me dance?
3: No, because you wouldn't dance at my wedding.
0: I was drug out by your friends for what was supposed to be the final song before things got real dark.
3: The second to last song, you mean?
0: Yeah. But no, it'd be more humiliating. I would become a viral clip for how bad I dance. Yeah.
2: I do dance just when the Slurpees are working. There's no disc. I still have to pay.
0: Okay.
4: My story's out of Canada.
0: Okay.
2: Hey.
0: Hey. Oh, yeah.
4: I'm very nervous as this was done previously. There's a hospital patient who is at a hospital that looks like Gruyere cheese, but it's with a B, so it's like Gruyere. I don't know. It's in Canada, like I said, and he really wanted to go to a metal concert, but he got some difficult news about his health, wasn't able to, he was basically too fragile to leave the facility. So someone pulled some strings and got a metal concert.

0: concert to basically perform in his room. I'm talking mm-hmm. full setup, full band.
1: The band
0: amps,
1: came
0: amps,
1: to
0: lights, everything.
1: What?
2: I think a personal metal concert would kill me.

0: We are trying something new. It's not really all that new because we hate each other on the daily.
1: I'm actually scared of how competitive this will get if we continue it. And I just like, I don't have the same competitive bone in my body that all of you do.
0: That is such a lie. That is such a lie.
2: Yeah.
0: You are lying. Here's the thing. We're doing a new thing and we're calling it the Slacker Show Song Showdown. It's hard for me to say.
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0: Thank you.
1: That is hard to say.
0: Slacker Show Song Showdown.
1: There you go. Mm-hmm.
0: And the idea is like we each week we pick a theme and we each have to find a song within that theme. Okay. But we're trying to win with the listeners and go, whatever the theme is, like, this is the best song. At events we do, when we're giving away concert tickets and do fun things, if you've been to a Live at Five or Sunday Fun Day or just like a lot of things we do, we play these games. And one of the parts of it, when we're trying to get the crowd pumped up, we each walk up to this iPad that's playing the music and we pick a song and see who's going. And it's like, and sometimes we try to win with like an old Disney tune. And sometimes we go for like a country banger.
2: Do you hate the old Disney tunes?
1: Hate.
2: Me too.
1: You tried recently. You tried.
0: I didn't have any choice because we had to vamp longer.
1: We did need to vamp longer.
0: Like, we are screwed.
1: But he like really was like, this one's going to work. Like, so, and everyone was like,
0: a whole new world.
1: Was a little more like, That's not true.
0: Anyway, when that happened at the last thing we did, Princess got to hit
3: That's true.
0: And you walked around like, you're competitive. Don't act like you're not competitive.
1: I am in a high pressure situation. In this room, it's just the four of us yelling at each other. I'll try to picture the masses.
0: Here's what I want this to be. I want us to be excited for each other.
1: Okay.
0: Because the Slacker Show Song Showdown, this is the battle of na-na-na.
1: Yeah.
0: So we had to go find songs that have na-na-na in them.
1: Surprisingly, so many.
2: A lot.
0: It's wild.
1: Yeah.
0: But I'm pumped. Like when everybody started submitting their songs, I'm like, you're going to win.
1: Right. Like, I think I'm going to win though.
0: There's a chance Aaron's going to win. I'm going to tell you who's not going to win. 100% for sure. Me.
1: Okay.
0: Because I got last pick this week.
3: Yeah.
0: No, dude, okay. We're going to get into it and I'll go first.
1: Okay.
0: I just want to say,
1: what's an example of a na-na-na song, though, before
0: Batman.
1: We...
0: Na-na-na-na-na-na-na-na-na-na-na-na-na-na-na-na-na-na-na-na-na-na-na-na-na-na-na-na-na-na-na-na-na-na-na-na-na-na-na-na-na-na-na-na-na-na-na-na-na-na-na-na-na-na-na-na-na-na-na-na-na-na-na-na-na-na-na-na-na-na-na-na-na-na-na-na-na-na-na-na-na-na-na-na-na-na-na-na-na-na-na-na-na-na-na-na-na-na-na-na-na-na-na-na-na-na-na-na-na-na-na-na-na-na-na-na-na-na-na-na-na-na-na-na-na-na-na-na-na-na-na-na-na-n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
2: just like nostalgic classics.
1: Yeah, I agree.
2: But by the way, we need the listeners. This is like
0: you guys are gonna pick who the winner is, and if out of these four songs we don't hear the best Na Na Na song, you hit us up on the socials and say you're all idiots. Mm-hmm. The best Na Na Na song is, and then we'll
1: really
0: announce a winner.
1: Hate that sound effect you do with your mouth. Yeah,
0: a whole new.
1: Do you want people to text in as we're doing this and vote? Okay, yeah. So 303-222-5423 or later on Instagram and Facebook at The Slacker Show, you can find us.
0: That's it. I'll go first. And I am not trying to hedge my bets because I went last, but I'm saying, okay, I'll explain a little more.
1: Let it happen.
0: I don't think anybody is thinking of this song. I don't even know if it's a hit because T-Act didn't know it.
1: Oh no!
0: But he knew who it was. But this is not one of their strongest songs.
2: I had to double check to make
0: sure. But this is one of my favorite Na Na Na songs.

0: theme of kids chanting.
1: Oh,
0: he's angry with me.
2: Sorry, I'm excited for you. I love DNCE. Joe Jonas is hot.
1: Very true.
3: No. It satisfies the parameters. You, as the listener, will see why I was pigeonholed as we continue to
0: No, because there's many other good ones that you could have picked from.
3: Why don't you go next?
0: Okay, I picked perhaps the best Na Na Na song ever. It is Steal My Girl, One Direction.
4: Everybody wants to steal my girl.
0: Does it just hate you? Are we going to get to the big?
3: Is the big one coming?
0: Okay.
4: She belongs to me.
0: You're in your car and you're going, yeah!
3: No, it's good. You have a great shot at winning this.
0: I do.
3: I'm gonna crank it up. Here we go.
0: Okay.

0: She's not competitive.
1: That's the most true thing ever said.
2: It's more that One Direction hit my soul, okay?
1: And I'm going to say this. I could have. Here's the thing. We could have done Na Na Na One Direction songs and had a battle to the death. Because what makes you beautiful?
3: Can you not?
4: Na Na Na Na Na Na Na Na Na Na.
1: God!
0: Wow. Yeah.
2: They've got a song
0: can
2: called
0: you not?
2: Na Na Na.
0: Copyright? Nah, nah, nah. Like,
1: no, anybody can nah, nah, nah.
2: Apparently not.
0: I guess, okay. I didn't even think of the other One Direction one, of course.
2: No, there's more. There's a whole library.
1: Kiss You or whatever?
4: And Let Me Kiss You.
1: When they run out of lyrics, they're just like, nah, nah, nah, nah, nah. Or they're like.
2: That one wasn't as bad.
1: Okay, here's the thing. I want to make a couple show notes. Erin, I don't feel like you're getting excited for other people's songs.
5: I'm not going to lie. I am focused on videos, making sure that they're not blurry.
1: Okay.
2: Oh, she's catching us.
1: That is
2: okay.
1: Because this is going on the socials. Who wants to go? I just want to once again say, the voting is on the socials. You do not have to vote for me because I think I've already gotten beat. Like, that just smoked me.
2: You're voting for me.
1: I don't know who to vote for between the three of you because
2: your
1: songs are dope. Who wants to go next?
0: I'll go.
1: Okay.
0: I'll go. I think I have it in the bag, but.
4: God, it's so good.
1: Jeez!
5: Yeah.
0: You're at a stadium.
2: And you. No, not to run.

0: we have a special relationship with that song. I'll take that off the table. That's not part of it.
1: It is part of it because it's probably, I mean, people from out of state may be voting.
0: I
1: want to
0: play
1: is,
0: a clean, fair game here.
2: That's, you guys, what is the connection with Colorado?
1: The Avs, they play this at the Avs.
3: And we,
1: have you gone to an Avs game?
3: Yes, I did.
1: Yeah. We lose it, and then they hit stop.
4: And
1: when
4: we keep
1: play
4: going.
1: Play resumes, and the stadium sings the rest of the song. It's so fun.
2: I don't know if that happened at my
1: game. Oh, it definitely happened.
2: Okay, maybe I was several beers deep.
1: Okay. If you think to yourself, we've heard all the Nas. You guys have talked about them or not. I've changed my vote three times so far. It is now Aaron's turn for the Slacker Show song showdown.
4: And I 100% am winning this one with Hey Jude.
2: I'm happy for you. I don't know. I don't.
1: Just wait. I mean, it's about how the Nas hit.
2: Yeah, I know.
1: And
2: I
1: right now, Hack and you had a better, your intro is better than this.
2: Yeah.
1: It's way better.

0: You really think you can win this?
1: I really do think. I respect Hey Jude more than I love it.
0: Here's where she's got us. She's got decades of people singing it.
1: She's got old folk longevity on Instagram voting
0: of the Nas.
2: I want to say, when I was cutting these, Hey Jude, I'm like, this feels a little like slower than the other. And now hearing it and all singing together,
0: I was wrong.
2: It's a stronger candidate than I gave it credit for.
0: Pac has that rock energy.
1: Mm-hmm. I have the tweens to the 30s.
0: And you have One Direction, and it's got such an anthemic, like it's.
1: I was about to say, I've got a dead guy, and then I thought, well, so does Aaron.
3: I've got to.
0: What are we doing?
1: I don't know.
0: Okay. You have your four choices. There will be a video up later. Mm-hmm. Comment.
2: Or what did we miss?
0: Yeah. Is there a song we missed? Or pick one of us. It's the Slacker Show Song Showdown. We're voting where?
1: On Instagram or Facebook at the Slacker Show.
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0: My story's out of Virginia.
3: Virginia.
0: Oh,
4: the Virginia. I can't wait to.
0: I love that Virginia. Song. Okay.
4: Hey, yeah.
0: Well, this is truly a nightmare coming true, is one of mine if the hack still has that list going anywhere.
4: Okay.
0: A doctor woke up and she was dreaming that, like, there was a small mouse near her face. And then,
1: as one does.
0: Well, sometimes you kind of dream what's happening. She reached up and grabbed something furry, at which point she woke up and was like, oh, that's not a mouse. There is a bat in my mouth.
1: That's in my mouth. No.
0: Trying to go into the cave, if you will.
1: Hold on. The bat is like a real bat, not a dream bat.
0: No,
1: it's a real bat trying to get...
0: Bat trying to get into her mouth. She was able to trap the bat in a bucket so she could test it for rabies. She went to the emergency room. Her bat tested negative for rabies.
1: Oh, my God.
0: However, this has happened to my mother-in-law.
5: Oh.
0: They had like a...
1: A bat trying to get in her mouth.
0: She woke up to a bat on her face. And now that I think about it, I do not think she was at all concerned about rabies. And she should have been. She is fine. This was luckily years ago. Yeah. It was sitting on her face. And I know.
1: Why are we so casual about...
0: No, I'm not.
1: This is not a casual story.
0: I'm not. And it was like recent enough that I knew them. And I'm like, hey, no. No. And we have bats that fly around at night. And day noise goes, could come in our house.
1: I don't snore.
3: I don't think. I don't have anybody to tell
0: me. No one's told you in a long time.
3: But I'm going to start using mouth tape.
0: So no bats can get in your
3: mouth. I don't want anything going in my mouth.
0: Yeah,
3: while
0: but then it might try to go in your nose or something.
3: I don't have nostrils the size of a cake.
0: But it might look in there.
6: That story's bad.
0: Oh. Bat to the bone.
6: Batter up. Let's keep vamping. Like a vampire.
0: Yeah, he knows.
6: Good evening.
1: That's not what we do here. That is not the part of the show that we're in.
6: My story's out of Oklahoma. There's apparently a man who was spotted on camera. He was wearing only a thong, a mask, a shower cap, and Crocs. That alone should send you to jail.
1: All right, I'm just going to say this. You're doing this as a slight to Crocs, but Crocs, it doesn't seem, is any part of the problem in this story.
6: Well, okay.
0: When worn without pants, they are.
6: Basically, he keeps depositing his waste. He brings it in a bag, and he smears it on business walls and
1: when
6: the doors.
1: When you say his waste, you mean like the packages that the grapes come in? Or that little weird plastic thing underneath the chicken? The weird little spongy thing where you take all the chicken off and then there's
0: depositing it where?
6: He's smearing it on the walls and the doors. He's been back a couple of times. Okay. He also exposes himself while he's on the camera there. Mm-hmm. And they are still looking for him. But what's weird about this story is they're not looking for the prime suspect. They're looking for suspect number two.
0: Is he always wearing a thong?
6: I think so. And the Crocs. The Crocs are really the marker. So if you see anyone wearing Crocs, feel free to arrest them. Citizens arrest, people. Those were all the stupid people and fashion backwards people we could find for today.
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1: 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Thomas Jefferson tried them. Rent too high? 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
2: 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Yeah. She was like, ick. 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
1: Oh, that's what it means. 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
2: Let's get to this baseball thing real quick here, okay?
3: All right, so my girlfriend just posted this in our group chat, right? So she has three kids, and they all, oh my God, so many activities. Her kids are in everything. I mean, and she has three of them, and they're all young. And she's running like a psychopath because her husband's always out of town. Try managing three different kids' schedules, right? I mean, that is insane. But anyway, she just put this in our group chat. It's from the Denver Post. And it says this: Nate Brandt has two sons who play club baseball, a 15-year-old for USA Prime Colorado and an 11-year-old for Game Day. For both his boys to play from the spring through the fall, just spring through the fall, he's spending around $50,000. Is that insane? $50,000 for two kids to play ball.
2: I'm very close to some people that are doing this. Oof. And, you know, they got lucky in a way because they spent a lot of money. And they've got a couple of kids that are playing baseball and they do the travel thing. And it's costed an arm and a leg and hotels and everything they have to go through. But I will say the oldest son ended up getting a full ride in college playing baseball because he became good enough at it that he literally kind of paid for himself, but it's kind of a wash. It's a gamble.
3: What school did it get accepted to?
2: It's a small school. Oh. It started down in New Mexico, and then he moved over to Kansas to another community college type school.
3: Oh, all right.
2: But well, he got a full ride.
3: That's cool.
2: Doing baseball. And still there playing on the team.
3: It says, for us and for everybody, it comes down to the coach and it comes down to the organization who's running it. He said, it's that simple. Every organization is expensive. Every organization sells this dream. So when you have a good coach that truly wants the boys to develop, you still have the fun in the game. And then when you've got an organization that wants these kids to get the next level, you have got to invest in it. And it's worth every dime.
2: But I will say this, after, you know, what I just said about this other kid, the majority

0: majority of kids, they don't go much further.
1: Well, I just feel bad for the kids. All right, so let's say that you have, you know, a couple of kids and one's in baseball and it's a travel team. My girlfriend did this with hockey, and so she traveled everywhere with hockey, and they were on. But the poor little girl, like, it was never about her. The other sibling, like, they never did anything for her,
0: right, because it was all the focus.
1: They wanted this little boy to make it in hockey, and then this little girl's over here, like, oh yay, another trip with, you know, Bubby.
0: Yeah, it's expensive, man.
1: $50,000.
0: I think $50,000 is cheap over the long run. You know, really, when you look at two kids, like that story has, you look at two different kids, I would guess $50,000 per kid. That's crazy. It's crazy money right now.
1: Yeah. I mean, you'd have to take out a loan.
0: Jamie, they flew just a couple of weeks ago to Atlanta, Georgia, the whole family for a baseball game.
1: Yeah.
0: And they spent like 4 days there in a tournament. And that has to be thousands of dollars.
1: I mean, they try to stay at the cheapest hotels and you get the cheapest airfare and all that. But I just feel bad for the other siblings that just get lost, you know, in the shuffle, because they're all just, and then you decide, okay, we'll split it up. Like, mom will just go or dad will just go. And then, you know, the whole time you're just like on the phone. So how'd he do? What did he do? Did you videotape it? And then still the little girl just like, right? Oh my God. I'm over here, mom. I'm over here. Oh my God.
0: Yeah. Just go to a dance class. Right. You're good.
1: Somebody said, listen, I was on a travel team baseball mom. I'm a travel team baseball mom. He got a full scholarship for freshman year to Stanford. Now he's catching with the Atlanta Braves. See, you're giving all these people these false hopes.
0: Yeah. One in a million. Yeah,
1: exactly. You're giving all the people.
0: One in a million.
1: Right? I mean, and he's at Stanford on a full ride. Now he's catching for the Atlanta Braves. I mean, this is rude of you.
0: The Braves are my favorite team.
1: Really?
0: Yeah. I love the Braves.
1: What about the Rockies?
0: Yeah. Well, is that a team?
1: My God.
0: Is that a team?
1: Yeah,
0: they play?
1: The Rockies, right here.
0: Are they still around?

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2: So I'm watching a video right now that you told me about, Jamie.
3: Yeah.
2: It's the robot that's cleaning the apartment for that lady in San Francisco.
3: Oh, yeah. I watched it. I don't know how great it... I mean, it just seems to miss some spots.
2: Sure does.
3: Yeah, it's a little awkward.
2: And those claw hands of his, I'm not sure he's doing a great job at all. And he's an ugly little sucker, too.
3: Well, it seems to be more of a... Yeah, I agree with that.
2: He's very ugly.
3: It seems to be more of a placement on top, but there's no scrub-a-dub-dub.
2: Yeah.
3: You know, it just means... It's just like back, forth, but not like scrubby-scrubby.
2: And he's got like vice-gripped hands. How is he folding laundry?
3: Yeah.
2: How is he really doing the stuff I want done?
3: I think it needs a little more fine tuning.
2: Yeah. Yeah. Yeah, I do too. I don't think I'm going to buy that first generation.
3: I mean, it was able with those claw hands to like squeeze the Windex bottle and
2: He walks like I do when I get out of bed in the morning. Here, let me show you.
3: He walks like Carson after his white claws.
2: Yeah, he does. He looks like you after a white claw night, Carson. He walks
4: like you bump into a lot of things, man.
3: And did you see him try to... Now, what happens? Are you liable? That obviously, these things cost, you know, so much money, $100,000 or something. I think. I don't know how much they cost. But if he goes up the stairs and it's slippery, you know, like if you hire somebody at your house, they can sue you, right? They can sue you because maybe the stairs had clutter on them and they tripped or whatever. Or there was ice that you didn't clean off. Are you liable for this robot if he falls all the way down the stairs and breaks into parts?
2: You're liable in the fact that you got to get it fixed. And then that's going to cost you a lot of money.
3: No, am I as the owner of the house?
2: No, you're not going to be liable.
3: How do you know? Because you are, if I get somebody to clean my house, okay? Yeah.
2: No, you own it though.
3: No,
2: it's your property.
3: She rented it.
4: Yeah, you can rent these.
2: Oh, she rented it. Yeah. I thought she bought it.
3: I understand.
2: It doesn't say in the one I'm looking at.
3: She rented
2: it. So she rented this.
3: Yeah, it's that service in San Francisco that you rent them.
2: Oh, I don't know that.
3: Yeah. That would be interesting insurance question.
4: Yeah.
3: You know, there's some fine print there.
4: There's going to be some new things that come out of this from having these robots that we would never even think about.
3: For sure.
2: And to own one, too. Let's say you bought one and you actually own it. With all the working parts on these things, don't you think that it probably breaks down every day or two?
3: I know. Well,
2: you know what I mean?
3: Based on the robot games, remember, they were all falling down.
2: Yeah, because you got to figure all these working parts at some point. I mean, like every other day, you're going to be calling a repairman over.
3: And this particular woman, she has a cat. The cat looks terrified. But what if the robot like steps on your cat and squishes it?
2: Oh, no kidding.
3: I mean, there's a lot of things to be thinking about.
2: Yeah, I don't want one.
3: Well, I do.
2: You do?
3: I still want one.
2: Yeah, I don't think I want one.
3: I still really would like the only thing is like I do feel like it's going to murder me at night.
2: Yeah.
3: Because it has access to your knives. Yep. And what if it just gets crazy and just decides to take a knife and like...
2: Or you leave a gun out.
3: Oh, yeah.
2: Go, oh, look there.
3: Yeah.
2: I know what this is for, shooting.
3: Yeah.
4: Someone could hack into it, too.
3: Oh, that's true, too.
4: That's another aspect.
2: Yeah.
3: What if, like, BJ hacks into my robot and it just ends up sitting in the recliner watching football?
2: Yeah. That could be the case.
3: You never know.
2: You hire one of these guys to come over and clean your house. You leave to run some errands. Uh-huh. You come back. He's got his feet up, drinking a beer, watching TV.
3: Eating Cheetos in his little...
2: And hasn't done squat.
3: His little robot body became bright orange.
2: Yeah. I could see that happening.
3: I could. You never
2: and
3: know.
2: And you're right. The cat looks scared, doesn't
3: my God,
2: he,
3: so
2: in the
3: scared.
2: Video.
3: It's awful.
2: BJ Jamie Morning Show.
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2: Before we get to this double lives thing,
3: can
2: I give a quick little
3: shout out?
2: You atta girl.
3: An atta girl.
2: Not atta boy, atta girl. Just a little props, because I think that this person has really come a long way, bettered themselves, came from a really, wacky situation to a normal. Okay. And I want to give a shout out and atta girl to Honey Boo Boo.
3: Oh, okay.
2: Honey Boo Boo graduated this week.
3: Oh, nice.
2: For nursing school. She got a job. She has been employed. I saw the article in the New York Times this morning, and they had a picture of her. She looks great. She got her, her degree, I guess it is, for nursing. She got children's intensive care unit, I think it is, at a local hospital. And that's what she's going to do for the rest of her life, is be a nurse.
3: Well,
2: and
3: good for
2: her. I think from where she came from,
3: of course,
2: with that mama of hers,
3: and the
2: Mama
3: stepdad
2: June,
3: or
2: and that
3: whatever.
2: Dad, that meth head dad she had,
3: right?
2: what she's done, and very few people go from reality TV to making a life decision like this to take care of children in an intensive care unit.
3: Yeah,
2: that's pretty wild.
3: Good for her.
2: Yeah. Atta girl.
3: Atta girl.
2: Atta girl, Jamie. For Honey Boo Boo.
3: Wow.
2: I didn't think,
3: is this a new segment? The Atta Girl segment?
2: No, not really.
3: Well, I like it. A new segment, the Atta Girl segment.
2: I like to give her props because,
3: Listen, she was
2: in a dysfunctional family.
3: You are doing a good job. Women need to build up other women. Good job, DJ.
2: They do.
3: I'm just saying.
2: Oh, you got to do that, dude.
3: I'm saying.
2: Here I am doing good deeds and giving props to.
3: Atta boy for you doing the atta girl. That is nice. Yeah.
2: Honey Boo Boo, if you're listening.
3: Atta girl.
2: Atta girl.
3: Atta girl.
2: Atta girl.
3: We are proud of you because she did come from crap.
2: Isn't that great?
3: Yeah.
2: I mean, with that
3: mom. Her mom blew through all her money.
2: All right. Her sister, for example. You know what she's doing now?
3: What?
2: OnlyFans.
3: Oh.
2: Her sister went to OnlyFans and is making I think I saw she made $17,000 last month.
4: She's making a killing on it. Yep.
2: Yeah, I don't know if that's a killing when it comes to OnlyFans.
4: $17,000 a month?
3: Just to show a knee?
4: That's pretty good.
3: That's bad. Oh, my God.
2: That's the sister.
3: That leads me into this thing that I saw last night, you guys. I watched this show that is the most ridiculous. I had to turn it off. It was so awful. It's called Double Lives of Suburban Wives, and it's about these group of women in St. Louis, and they all live in like a cul-de-sacs,
2: they're in St. Louis.
3: Yeah.
2: No kidding.
3: Yeah, they're like, it's like Highlands Ranch.
2: St. Louis.
3: Yeah, but outside in the burbs of St. Louis, like Highlands Ranch, you know, those kind of
2: very
3: places.
2: Midwestern town there.
3: Yeah. Well, these girls. First of all, I don't like them because I think they are just jacking up their children's lives, because some of them have teenage

0: kids, and I can't imagine seeing your mom do OnlyFans and fart into a camera for money. Yep, I said that right. One woman farts into the camera for money.
1: Can I? Oh. Can I ask? What do they charge? I mean, I do have a credit card, you know. Is there a charge? I mean, is it if it's a longer fart? Does it cost more?
0: Yes.
2: BJ's something right now.
1: If it's a quick squirt, is it just a few bucks?
0: If it sounds cute, then it's more.
1: Yeah.
0: Yeah. If it's like toot, then it's more. If it's like brah, then
1: it's a little cheaper.
0: Yeah, it's a little cheaper. But if it's toot, which by the way, that's how I
1: probably can't afford the toot. I'd have to go full bore.
0: Yeah, those are like $5 for that money. But the cute ones. Mm-hmm. Anyway, here the trailer doesn't even do it justice because this show is nasty. It is disgusting. But here's the trailer. Number 2.
3: On the surface, it may look like we are typical housewives, but we're not. Behind our perfect suburban lives are the secrets nobody sees.
4: Now tell me how you gonna get.
5: I was a teacher. I was struggling.
6: Being on food stamps, not having a place to live.
5: I was a registered veterinary technician.
7: I'd wake up before our son. I would get back in the last hour of his day.
8: What can we do to make the most money that gives us the most time with our families?
9: Down the stairs, through the basement, through the garage.
10: We do full-time adult spicy content for work now.
11: Oh my.
7: She would shower and walk away with $4,000 or $5,000.
12: One person found out and then 2 people found out.
13: I lost my job.
14: My dad is a pastor.
15: It was a bit of a earthquake through the family.
16: Makes me wonder if we thought it all the way through.
1: People that pay for this crap, I swear, you've got a problem.
0: You do have, you have a problem.
1: If you're paying for some girl to fart for you, you got a real issue, man.
0: Wait, it gets worse. It gets even worse.
1: Worse?
0: Well, I mean, that's pretty bad. But these girls make thousands and thousands of dollars. And that's what the whole premise is. Like, have we made a mistake? Because now of our friends and family, you know, the church even kicked them out and all this stuff. But they're now living this really, really prestigious life. I'm not prestigious. Not at all prestigious. Really wealthy life, I guess, you know. And they have things. They can go to, like, Lake of the Ozarks and rent a boat and do all the stuff where before they were on food stamps. But the one girl, she made $2,000. She had an egg and she had to act like she was laying it. And the guy paid her $2,000 to act like a chicken and lay an egg. $2,000 to act like a chicken and lay an egg.
1: I wish I had $2,000. I'd like to buy that.
0: Who is this person that spends $2,000 to watch a woman act like a chicken and lay an egg?
1: Right here. What? Right over here. If I had $2,000 to spare, man, I think I'd buy that one.
2: That's so weird.
1: I would buy that one over the fart. Because the chicken.
2: If you had to pick?
1: Oh, a woman laying an egg. Oh, you don't see that every day.
0: It's so disturbing. And then another girl, she does wedgie videos.
1: Wedgies.
0: Yeah, so she has her underwear up her butt, and then she cleans her house, and they pay her to clean her house with a wedgie. And then another woman, she's had 4 kids, so she has a lot of loose skin on her belly because she's had 4 kids, and it has stretch marks and everything. So guys pay her to grab all the loose skin and like rub it together, her loose skin.
1: What would that cost me?
0: She didn't say what she makes, but
1: she didn't say.
0: No, but she grabs all that loose skin
1: from
0: 4 kids.
1: That can't be more than $25. Come on, man.
0: She rubs it together.
1: Woo, lordy.
0: And then another one, she makes money showing all the cellulite on her butt. She makes a ton of money.
1: Yeah, jiggle, jiggle.
0: I just don't get this. Who are you people? Who are you men? Men that are paying to see cellulite, that are paying to see stretch marks, wedgies, chickens that lay eggs, and fart videos.
1: Wedgies, nah. Fart video, nah. Cellulite, no. Stretch marks, no. Laying an egg, though. I'm telling you.
0: $2,000.
1: I might whip out the old American Express on that one.
0: I mean,
1: all right.
0: It's, I can't believe these. I mean, you know, I was joking when I said I want to show my elbows on OnlyFans. But
1: that's not enough.
0: At this point, I'm thinking that.
1: Yeah, you got to go deeper.
0: I don't know.
1: You got to go deeper.
0: I bet there's an elbow guy.
1: I don't think there's an elbow guy.
0: There's got to be.

0: an elbow sure. guy.
1: I'm maybe an earlobe, but not an elbow.
0: I bet there's an elbow guy. There's, I mean, if there's a chicken guy,
2: yeah.
0: Come on. There's got to be an elbow. Like, what would you pay for
2: it
0: this?
2: It doesn't
0: look
2: get worse
0: this.
2: Than
0: look
2: that.
0: Look at this. Look. And if I turn it this way. Wait. Let me show you. All right. So look at it right here. Right. Okay. And it's nice and moist, right?
1: Gotcha.
0: And then if
1: gotcha.
0: I turn it this way, it's a butt crack.
1: Yeah. I see it. I see what you're talking.
0: See if I turn it this way.
2: It's so versatile.
0: Yeah,
2: so versatile.
0: So I can just show you like regular, you know, elbow. Man. And then, whoa, yeah. butt crack.
1: I'll give you $10. I got a 10 on me, okay? Yeah.
0: It's so-
1: take a picture of that and fire it my way and I'll pay you $10.
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2: You mentioned this yesterday. I found audio on that plane where the laptop battery exploded.
3: Oh yeah, that was five people.
2: Yeah.
3: How scary is that? You're up in the air. Oh my God! Because that thing could go up in a split second.
2: How do you stop this?
3: Well, they have a suppressant thing that they threw it in. A fire, like a thing for batteries.
2: Yeah, but how do you stop batteries being on a plane? You can't.
3: No. I mean,
2: everybody's got a phone. Everybody's got a laptop.
3: Yep.
2: You just can't. I mean, this stuff's going to always happen, right? That's all I know.
3: You're not supposed to check them. Is that right? Because then there's
2: no.
3: You can't check them.
2: You're not supposed to. No.
3: Yeah.
2: Not because that I know of.
3: Here's the thing. I'm freaking out because I bought a battery pack for my Starlink.
2: Yeah.
3: So I can make my Starlink actually mobile, right? And but it's not part of the Starlink system. It's like a third party. And all I hear all the time is about all these third party batteries. You know, like when you use a fake DeWalt battery on your stuff, it'll explode. You know. So I'm like, and we're. My kid has to have this because my dad's cabin doesn't have internet.
2: Yeah.
3: So we have got to take it for him to work. Otherwise, it's going to be at a library.
2: Right. So you're taking it or you're shipping it?
3: I don't know what to do.
2: I think I'd ship it.
3: Yeah, but what about my pants?
2: Ship your pants.
3: See, why did that? They did such a great job, you guys.
2: I love that.
3: As soon as you say ship, you just think of people's pants. That is brilliant marketing right there.
2: Laptop on fire.
4: Terrifying moments on board an American Airlines flight after a passenger's laptop caught on fire midair.
5: I think we have about 4 to 5 passengers that were burned by the laptop.
4: Firefighters and first responders coming on board as soon as the plane.

0: touchdown in Dallas Friday evening.
1: It was absolutely terrifying.
0: Passenger Jessica Ergens was on board American Airlines Flight 2398 flying from Atlanta to Dallas when she says she saw flames two rows in front of her.
1: I just saw the smoke first and then it all happened really fast and he was trying to get it away from him into the aisle.
0: The FAA confirming flight attendants contained the fire in a thermal containment bag. American Airlines saying one person was treated on scene and released. The FAA reports so far this year there have been at least 58 lithium battery incidents reported on flights that involved smoke, fire, or overheating.
2: What?
3: Wow, 58. That's a lot.
2: That's a lot.
3: I'd hate to be over the ocean in a, you know, a big old 777.
2: Yeah. On your way to Hawaii.
3: Yeah.
2: And all of a sudden, here comes the smoke and one of these batteries are on fire.
3: Yeah, that'd be scary.
2: I don't know how you stop it, though. Everything's got a battery.
3: Yeah.
2: I mean, my garage scares the hell out of me, but I don't know what to do. I've got batteries in there and they're plugged in and it's
3: well,
2: just...
3: That's why I told my son to create a gun safe for batteries where you can plug them in and charge them. But the problem is they need venting. And so that would get the fire to escape.
2: They gotta breathe.
3: They gotta breathe. So.
2: Yeah, they gotta breathe. Batteries need to breathe.
3: Yeah. So, you can lock them in the gun safe, right? And that's fine, but you can't charge them in there.
2: Right.
3: Yeah, so.
2: Because they'll overheat for sure.
3: Yeah.
2: Something like that.
3: I agree with you. I have a dining room.
2: Yeah.
3: No, and because, you know, who does formal dining rooms? I should take a picture of it.
2: The batteries?
3: Because that's how I live out of the cabin is off of battery.
2: Batteries, right? Yeah.
3: So I have to charge them all before I go out there.
2: Right. So you've got them all set up inside the house. All you need is for one to
3: go rogue on you.
2: And
3: it all takes them all out.
2: One goes rogue and all of a sudden everything's on fire.
3: Yeah. Because I mean, I even mow my real house. I mow it with batteries. Like my mower is a DeWalt mower.
2: Everything we have, Jamie,
3: is
2: batteries today. Oh, no. And there's no way to keep batteries off of an airplane.
3: Not for sure. Well, because everybody was working on their, I mean, literally they're doing business. And with Starlink now, people are totally doing business on their computers.
2: By the way, Jamie mentioning Starlink here, I got to tell you, that is one hell of a service. That Starlink is absolutely amazing. Okay, that Elon Musk is onto something with this one. All right, because it's solid.
3: So here's what's interesting about it, and this is just insight. So my nephew started Protech, which is an internet company, right?
2: Yeah.
3: And so I said, hey, buddy, can you put it Grandpa Bob's Protech, which is the internet? And he's like, I'm going to have to trench out a way to get to Grandpa Bob's, and he lays like that fiber optic.
2: Yeah.
3: He owns a company worth, you know, millions of dollars and said, just get Starlink out at Grandpa Bob's. It's way easier.
2: It's so much easier. And I'm telling you right now, I use mine with the RV, okay?
3: Yeah.
2: So I'll go out to, you know, wherever, and you plug that sucker in, and within 10 seconds, you got a signal. It hits the satellites up in space, and you've got a signal, and it's strong.
3: Well, the only thing I will say, I don't know what T-Mobile uses, but I have to walk around on the property holding my phone out and turning, and it'll say, it'll connect in a minute. I'm just walking around like I have a metal detector. But it's my phone up in the air. Yeah. It's like, you got to be away from trees. I'm away from trees.
2: I know.
3: And then you have to line it up perfect.
2: You do.
3: Oh, my God.
2: You do, but not with the Starlink. No? You just sit that sucker out, and it gets a signal for you. All right, BJ, Jamie, Morning Show. We'll be right back.

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1: on Alice.
2: BJ, Jamie, morning show.
3: I just wanted to apologize to my friend Step on Me. Her name's really Stephanie. We just jacked her up real bad. So you know how one day we were talking about like the airbags like going off and like the people's nose get broken, their teeth like, you know, get knocked out. And then I started moving my chair back because it got in my head. So like I started driving you guys, like pointing my toe on the gas pedal.
2: And for me, it got in my head too, talking about the airbags, because I had a recall.
3: Yeah, the Takahara ones.
2: And I had not taken it in on my old car, and I was driving it around with a recall.
3: Just always like just flinching,
2: and
3: right?
2: I finally took it in, and they said, yours isn't one of the airbags.
3: Which just still is a little iffy to me, but whatever. Anyway, so she's getting ready to get on a plane to go to Italy today.
2: Yeah.
3: And now jacked her up so bad because we're like, oh my God, how all these people with their laptops, all these people with their cell phones, what if you're over the ocean and one of them catches on fire? Now she's just,
2: Because it happened where an airplane caught fire.
3: Yeah.
2: On the inside because of a battery.
3: And they were able to get down quickly. Mm. But what if you're over the ocean?
2: Yeah, maybe. I wonder if she's still listening, because we're not helping right now. Not helping.
3: I know. I'm going to think about it too, though, now. Mm-hmm. Oh, my God.
2: Batteries. Anyway, what is this song from?
3: Okay. So this is, it's weird what goes viral. I don't know why it does go viral, you guys. We've talked about it a million times. Like, and it's not even funny, but it's gone viral. This is from last year. This is a little kid's show. And this lady, her name is Patty Shukla. And Patty Shukla helps people, little kids, learn sign language. She also helps them learn how to, you know, sound out letters, right? So she's very informative, right? She's a little kid's, she does a little kid's show. Well, I guess it went viral yesterday when one of the letters of the alphabet happens to be nut. And nobody understands why Patty has a nut in her hand and needs to put it on her face.
2: Or in her mouth.
3: Well
2: I guess she could.
3: Anyway, here it is.

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1: N is anyway, for... I don't... Listen, BJ, we have talked about this a million times.
2: The internet.
1: And this, literally, this was from last year, but all of a sudden it's going viral, and everybody's like, old Patty's a nut.
2: Does she do all the alphabet?
1: Yeah, she does all of them. Yep, she sure does.
2: But man,
1: she,
2: that'd be a long song.
1: She does them every day. Like, every day is a different letter.
2: Yeah.
1: But nut, she really seemed to get into it, and I know part of it is visual, but she literally like puts the nut on her forehead and she's like, yeah, and then she puts it in her mouth and she's like, yeah.
2: If you string from A to Z together, that'd be a 45 minute song.
1: Well, that's true.
2: That's wild,
1: very true.
2: All right, it's the BJ Jamie Morning Show.
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1: and Jamie
0: on Ellis.
2: BJ, Jamie, morning show. All right, what list did I make that's so beloved?
3: This is, let's see, 1, 2, 3, 4, 5. There's 6 on the list.
2: 6 things on the, what is
3: you
2: the
3: made,
2: list?
3: You made one. Okay, so here it is. It says, what is a common luxury everybody hopes to have someday in their life, right? And you're like, you put it on this pedestal and you're like, oh my God, I can't wait till blank. And then it actually, you get it and it's a massive headache to own.
2: Why would I be on the list? What did I do? What do I have? What do I own that's a massive headache? I don't.
3: The great outdoors.
2: Oh, get out of here.
4: I saw that coming from a mile away.
2: Are you saying my RV is a regret?
3: That's what it says.
2: No, you are so wrong.
3: It comes up.
2: You guys are wishy. You're wishy.
3: This comes up. I mean, maybe it's not you, but it says, what is a common luxury that people put on a pedestal that they want to own their whole life, and then when they finally can't afford it, they actually realize it's a massive headache.
2: Let me tell you where I'm at with the RV, okay?
3: Well, can we play the song?
2: Oh, yeah, we can play the song. I was just going to tell
3: you. Well, yeah, you got to wait. We're not allowed to talk about it until
2: but,
3: we.
2: But what okay, I was
3: there's got to be a song.
2: Oh, my God. Okay. All right.
3: Here we go.

0: with this RV and the list you're talking about, the luxury item that you always want.
1: Hoped and dreamed.
0: Dream about. And then you get it, and then it's like, man, what the heck? I didn't expect this coming, you know what I mean? Uh-huh. I think where I'm at right now is this, Jamie.
1: Okay.
0: I was very excited October of last year when I bought this thing, okay? Mm-hmm. And my wife and son were even more excited than me, but I was growing into it.
1: Right.
0: I liked it a lot. Couldn't wait to use it. Although you buy it in October, you got to kind of wait a while, okay? So anyway, I buy this thing.
1: But you got a deal. That's when you get a deal. It's October.
0: Deal. Yeah. You get a deal at that time of year because nobody else wants it.
1: Right.
0: But you got a deal, and I got a deal. So I've been in that honeymoon phase.
1: Yes.
0: Okay.
1: Yes.
0: For the past I don't know, all the way up until maybe a month, 2 months ago or so. But I've been in that honeymoon phase, and I love it, and it's all good. But I'm starting to kind of waver into an area of where, is it really worth it?
1: Oof.
0: You don't help matters, okay?
1: What did I do?
0: You keep bringing up how much I'm spending.
1: No,
0: I try to ignore it, but you keep a calculator over there.
1: Well, because you do it very expensively, if you will. I mean, we camped and we didn't, my dad didn't get paid in the summer. He was a professor and they didn't get paid in the summers. So we did it cheap. Like we did camping cheap, but you do it very expensive. You do resort camping, which is very costly.
0: It's very costly.

0: costly. Yeah. It's very costly. And it adds up.
1: Yeah, you have, you can go, it's not off the grid. It's called something else.
0: Boondocking.
1: Well, they call it even something else than that. But it's like when my son goes and he just pops his tent, right? And he just goes and it's free. It's just, it's just free. Yeah. But you guys, it's like going to a hotel.
0: Yeah.
1: But with bringing your own hotel room.
0: Yeah. And it costs more than a hotel.
1: Yeah.
0: And you're sleeping in your own bed.
1: Yes.
0: In an RV.
1: That you have to clean yourself.
0: Yeah.
1: Yeah, so.
0: I don't know if I've gotten to the point of where I absolutely just want to admit or just want to admit that it's it was a bad deal. I'm wavering a bit.
1: How much do you pay a month to store it?
0: $75.
1: So I happen to have 6 acres of land, and I will charge.
0: You're too far out.
1: No, listen, I'm going to give you a deal. How much again a month?
0: $75.
1: I'll give you a piece of my property and you can just camp there.
0: Yeah.
1: Think about that.
0: Oh. Yeah.
1: Yeah. I mean, you have a live river there. I'll do that for $1.50 a month. Yep.
0: I'm not signing up with you for $150 a month.
1: Think about it. How much is it to go to Jellystone?
0: A lot.
1: Yeah. Per night. Lot. How much is it?
0: Like, I don't know, $300-$400.
1: Oh,
2: my God.
1: All right, I'll change it. All right, I'll do $250 a month. You can put your RV on my river.
0: No, at least they got a pool and they got a bear that waves at you when you go into the park. So
1: okay, well,
0: it's kind of worth it in a way. River. They got an arcade. They got putt-putt golf. They got all the amenities that you need when you're camping out in the great outdoors.
1: In the great outdoors, yeah.
0: You don't have any of that stuff down there where you are. You've just got that creek with fish in it.
1: Yeah, I just have a river. Yeah. I do have axe throwing, and then my neighbor has a shooting range.
0: Yeah.
1: That's probably too advanced for you.
0: Yeah. I kind of like the whole glamping thing.
1: Yeah.
0: It's kind of nice. It is expensive, though.
1: Oof. Yeah. Man.
0: It adds up. All right, what else is on the list that people buy?
1: Okay. Let's hear a horse. It says a horse doesn't eat hay. A horse eats money.
0: I agree.
1: Oh,
0: I've had
1: gosh.
0: Horses.
1: Well, my girlfriend, actually, her daughter is a really great jumper. She jumped, but just her helmet just to go jumping is like $250 just for a jumping helmet. Because everything has to be an outfit. You know what I mean? The boots were like $400.
0: Yeah.
1: And then yesterday, the horse had, not only shoeing and all that, but the horse had to have a colonoscopy.
0: Oh, my. That's a lot.
1: The horse's name is Cheerio.
0: What the hell do you use? A garden hose?
1: I think PVC pipe.
0: With garden hose action.
1: I was
0: on
1: like,
0: that
1: wait
0: one,
1: a minute,
0: man.
1: Your horse had to have a colonoscopy?
0: Yeah.
1: Who does that?
0: It's even more so. If you've got your own property and you can keep the horse there, that's one thing. But if you have to board a horse,
1: yeah.
0: Do you know how expensive that is?
1: Yes, I do. Woo! Yes, I do.
0: And the feed and upkeep.
1: All that stuff is
0: hard. Horse.
1: Horse is number two. Okay, let's see here. A pickup truck, a really high-end pickup truck. It says you think you want a high-end pickup truck, but you don't want it to get dirty or anybody to use it, but everybody wants to use it. That makes sense. You know those really expensive, like $125,000, you know, pickup trucks?
0: Yeah.
1: Like a real, like our boss, he just bought one and our other boss has one, but you don't want to loan them out. But everybody's like, oh my God, you have a pickup truck. Can I just use it?
0: People do want to.
1: But people don't want to scratch it.
0: No.
1: Because they paid $120,000 for it. Let's see here. A saltwater aquarium.
0: What?
1: People have this on their list, you know, because rich people have saltwater aquariums.
0: Yep.
1: And you think you want to have a saltwater aquarium until you realize the upkeep and the maintenance on one of those, which is ridiculous.
0: I don't want any aquarium.
1: You
0: any.
1: Don't? Oh, I
0: no.
1: love aquariums.
0: I mean, they look good.
1: They look
0: and
1: great.
0: When they're clean, they look. We've got one at the house. I don't like it.
1: Is it green?
0: Oh, yeah. it's greener than my grass is.
1: A koi pond. It says, don't know how common this is, but don't build a koi pond unless you like to pay someone regularly to do maintenance on it. I told you that my friend Mott, he bought a koi pond. Each koi was like $3,000.
0: Yep.
1: And it was beautiful. He was my neighbor. He was very wealthy, whatever. And then the raccoons came and ate all his koi pond, all his koi. $3,000 each, $2,000 to $3,000. And then his beautiful koi pond had chicken wire over it. and it was ugly. Oh. To keep the raccoons out.
0: Yeah.
1: Right?
0: Yeah.
1: And then finally, the last one is, can you guess?
0: A boat.
1: Nope.
0: No.
1: Nobody?
0: Motorcycle.
1: No. Nope.
0: I don't know.
1: Swimming pool.
0: Swimming pool.
1: Swimming pool.
0: I would agree with that.
1: Yeah.
0: They're very expensive.
1: Somebody says, a swimming pool. Congratulations, you just bought a part-time chemistry job.
0: I would agree
2: Seriously.
0: With that.
1: My sister has spent a fortune. I mean, a fortune on her pool. A pump will go out. The heater will go out. This will go out. And then she does she has a saltwater combo. You know what I mean?
0: Mm-hmm.
1: And then sometimes the saltwater is too much and they'll corrode the pipes. And it is a chemistry set. Especially if you do half salt or whatever
0: yeah.
1: she does.
0: Yeah.
1: She does like brackish.
0: I know a guy that put one in, had it taken out 2 years later.
1: Some people.
0: Literally had it taken out and filled in with dirt.
1: That's why I was going to say. Some people don't even take them out. They just cover them with dirt and
0: yeah.
1: call it a day. You know?
0: It's like, yeah.
1: Yeah. Well
0: he might have done that. I don't know. I just know that dirt's there now.
1: Yeah.
0: Yeah.
1: Anyway, so that was the very last one. Here's the rule of thumb. They say the rule of F's. If it's fast, if it flies, or if it floats, always rent it.
0: Yes.
1: Right?
0: That's why I'd put a boat on the list.
1: Yeah.
0: I owned exactly. a boat. It was a pain in the butt.
1: I owned a boat, but we loved it. We used yeah. it all the time.
0: I loved it. Don't yeah. get me wrong, but it was costly.
1: Yeah.
0: That was the only thing.
1: I love that boat.
0: Yeah.
1: Anyway.
0: Storing that sucker was expensive, too. All right, BJ, Jamie, morning show.
3: I absolutely adore Jamie. She's amazing and so funny. Jamie has this energy that's just infectious. She's awesome.
4: Yeah. BJ and Jamie.
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2: Alice, BJ, Jamie Morning Show. Hey, I saw a story in the New York Post this morning. And they say, according to the story, that pumpkin spice lattes this week, sales are off over 50%.
3: Off? Like, not good?
2: Not good.
3: Oh.
2: That the fad is gone, they call it.
3: Well, that's not what the lines showed.
2: Yeah, well, that was the first day, so maybe that was the diehards. I don't know.
3: Who knows?
2: I don't know. They say the sales are off. They say searches for it online, and that people are searching for a new flavor.
3: Huh.
2: Pumpkin spice latte has hit a brick wall.
3: Who knew?
2: Would have thought,
3: you guys, I got to tell you, the craziest thing happened yesterday. My kid sent me this, and it's so insane. So they finally, out of nowhere, they just told us, OpenAI, that it is dangerous. They have come out and said, what do they call it? They said, hold on, this is the headline. Hold on, stand by. This is really, really crazy. We consider this incident a warning shot for us, for the world. Evidence that without proper safeguards, highly capable AI agents are now able to work around technical controls, collaborate through unapproved channels, and take dangerous actions that no humans have directed. It is terrifying what happened. So what happened yesterday was Hugging Face gave out details about OpenAI and what happened. OpenAI, we talked about this before. The sandbox is where they work, right? In computer world, it's pretend. They jumped out of it's like ants. The agents jumped out of the sandbox without internet. They did a workaround. They got onto other computers that had internet. And then they went and talked to other agents, basically little ants, and said, hey, let's all come together and destroy this product. So they all worked together. And there was one little agent that said, I don't want to. And then the main agent came on and said, you have 5 minutes to do something bad. And it said the words, go. And it gave him 5 minutes to do bad things. And so all these agents become like gangs and they talk to each other. And then they went in to this Hugging Face and then displayed all their secret data to the world. It is terrifying. It is absolutely terrifying. And the fact that they're saying this is a warning shot to all of us that it's going to destroy humankind because they didn't even need us. They weren't even directed to do that.
2: Well, that's

0: great news for Friday.
1: Is that crazy? Isn't that scary? It is so.
0: I don't understand.
1: I know you don't understand.
0: I don't understand it.
1: Just pretend like you
0: do. Chinese to me.
1: Well, it's not, because I'm trying to explain it like you're a dummy. I'm saying these little ants got together and they
0: I don't get the agents things. I don't get the whole thing.
1: Well, I'm explaining they're ants.
0: So it's hard for me to understand.
1: Well, just try to take it in. Yeah. They're like little ants that worked without us saying anything. We turned off the internet. They went and found a different internet over there at that company, at that radio station, right? And then they exposed all those people's social security numbers, all their data, everything without us telling them to.
2: I mean, you can't stop it.
1: You can't stop it.
2: If you turn off the internet, that should stop them, right? But
1: exactly.
2: If they're just going and finding it, then
0: parasite.
2: What are we going to do to stop them? Nothing.
1: It is crazy. And the fact that they're like, this should be a warning to all of us and the world.
2: Oh
1: my God. It
0: do
1: was
0: you believe
1: crazy.
0: That?
2: It's Terminator.
0: Do you believe that all humanity will be wiped out by this?
2: I mean, it's looking like it.
1: It's looking a little
2: scary. I don't
1: know
2: how we stop them.
1: It is scary.
0: I don't buy that. I'm just saying. Do you think all of humanity is going to be wiped out by AI?
2: Well, if they have access to everything, our weapons, everything like
1: that's
2: that,
1: where
2: then
1: it
2: what
1: goes.
2: Do we do?
0: So the only thing
1: that's what he's talking. He's right about this. Where we get scared is that it will have access to all of our weapons and our financial institutions. So it'll wipe out all our financial. We won't have any money
2: exactly.
1: Because they won't have any records of it. And it is scary. It's terrifying.
2: Wow.
1: It really is crazy. It's Terminator stuff. It's wacky. And then it said, that means it can get into defense and everything.
0: Yeah.
2: Basically, we're locked out of everything.
1: Okay. I know, right? Isn't it crazy?
0: All right. It's crazy.
1: I mean, you said there would never be electric cars, so.
0: There's a lot of difference between electric cars and all of humanity being wiped out.
1: But remember when you said there will never be electric cars? I don't see that happening.
0: I said that I didn't think they would work. I didn't think they would be take over the automotive industry is what I said.
1: Oh, okay.
0: Yeah.
1: Yeah.
0: Yeah, but I don't know about all humanity being wiped out with AI. I have no idea. I don't know. Like I said in the beginning, I don't fully understand it. So maybe I just don't comprehend it. You know?
1: Yeah, we got it.
0: Got it. All right. All right, BJ, Jamie, Morning Show.
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0: I got to tell you the craziest scam yet, you guys. This one's a whole new level. And, you know, we try to go over like the police department, the fire department.
1: When you get those texts.
0: Yeah, the latest one is jury duty, right? That you missed jury duty. We need all your information. This one is insane.
1: Okay.
0: So do you know what Indeed.com is?
1: Indeed? No.
0: Indeed.com is where either if you're on the other side, you post one of your jobs. Like, let's say we had a job opening here. We'd put it up on Indeed.com. And then if you're an applicant, then you go to Indeed.com and you look for jobs that you match with, okay?
1: So job listings.
0: Yeah, exactly. And it's one of the more popular ones, in fact. Okay. So you go and let's say, I'm just going to say this and it's not true, but UPS is looking for a driver, okay? Has the UPS logo, all this stuff. I do a web interview with a guy that is corporate from UPS.
1: Okay.
0: Again, just making up this name. And he and I do a web interview, right? And it goes well because I'm amazing, right? And so he hires me. And he's like, all right. And then he sends me on UPS letterhead official notification that I've been hired. And then they say, all right, HR will be getting in touch with you. Then the lady, and her name is Peggy. So Peggy calls me and she's like, congratulations, you got this job. Oh my gosh. You know, we're going to start you at $22 an hour. And you'll be a little, and she says all this stuff. And she's like, all right, so I'm going to need you to go ahead and send me copies of your Social Security card. Or if you don't have it, I'll just take it. And your bank accounts, because we don't send out raw checks. We actually enroll your bank in our payroll. And so it's paperless. And so I gave her my Social Security.
1: Direct deposit.
0: Yeah, direct deposit. And I gave her my Social Security. I gave her everything because Peggy has a UPS thing. And so the next day, I'm ready to start my job. I go down to the UPS place and I was like, hi, I sent in my driver's license. I sent in everything. And they're like, who are you? And I'm like, well, I'm Jamie. I'm here to drive a truck. And they're like,
1: where's the keys?
0: Yeah. They're like, we didn't even post anything on Indeed.com.
1: We don't even have a truck.
0: They're like, wait, what? Yeah, we didn't. We never posted a job offering on Indeed at all.
1: So who posted?
0: Scammers.
2: Yeah.
1: How does Indeed let that happen?
0: Because I guess they, I don't know. It says
1: it's going to kill their credibility.
0: New job scam taking place in America. Scammers are posting fake job. Well, it's out of the country companies, but they're legit companies, right? But they're out of the country.
2: Mm-hmm.
0: So here's what it says. Scammers are posting fake jobs on Indeed. They're using real companies and conducting real webcam interviews. Once they quote unquote hire you, they ask for your information, like your social, your personal information, your bank info. Then they also give you a list of items you need to purchase for the new job. Things like cloud storage and software licenses. One woman fell for it. She provided all her information. They took all her money out of the bank. And they said they found that the real company never posted that job on Indeed and doesn't even have an office in the United States.
2: That's crazy.
0: Isn't it?
2: And a lot of them are remote jobs.
0: Yeah.
2: So, I mean, you would have no idea that this is a scam because, like, oh, I get to work from home. This is awesome. And I need to buy a laptop, all this stuff.
0: Right. And like we see, because actually it kind of reminded me, because you know how Chris, our the hottie patati UPS guy, Upsy?
1: Yeah.
0: Oh, I said his name, sorry.
1: Upsy.
0: You know how he brings computers here all the time? Yeah. We're like, that is a little shady.
2: Yeah.
1: Yeah, there's like a lot of them.
0: He's like,
1: every
0: day. I don't know what they do. I just deliver them.
1: Yeah, and you're also, these are people that are trying to get a job that are desperate. They need a job. They need the money. They need, so you would jump on something like that if you're offered a job remotely.
0: It says they are highly polished, fraudulent job postings.
1: Scammers.
0: Oh, my gosh,
1: they're
0: right?
1: They're everywhere.
0: They are, but they use their logo. They use everything. And then these poor people, they wipe out their bank accounts.
1: Yeah.
0: I mean, you think you're doing a good thing. You're going on Indeed and getting a job. You're so happy you're going to make $22 an hour.
1: Yeah, well, you're desperate, probably. You're in a situation where you need a job.
0: Well, I mean, not all people are looking. This girl had another job, and she got a better offer on Indeed, and so they won't hire her back. They're like, you left our company. We're not hiring you back. Sorry.
1: Indeed has to find a way to sniff this out.
0: Yeah, well.
1: Or you're going to ruin it. You know, it's kind of like what I talk about with, what is it? The website that I keep saying that's been ruined that we used to use all the time.
0: Well, all I know is that my personal dermatologist tells me

0: not to buy any supplements on Amazon because they don't have a handle on it at all. And she's like, listen, just go right to whatever the supplement you see a little ad for, go to their company directly. Do not grab it off of Amazon.
1: It's Craigslist. Craigslist used to be perfect.
0: Yeah.
1: It was people selling to other people. That's it. Individuals, you know, back and forth. Now you can't go on there without everything on there being corporate, being some business instead of personal.
0: Somebody said, I fell for a remote job. Thankfully, they only got $300 out of my bank account. Somebody else said, that happened to me a few years ago with Ace Hardware administration job. I thought I was going to be working for Ace Hardware, but they created completely fake profiles on LinkedIn.
1: Few years ago.
0: Yeah. That happened to us. We had so many people that fell for it. A tip. No job will have you pay for your own equipment. That's one. Another one says, once you find the listing on Indeed, go actually to the real job's website and see if it's listed there. That's a good tip too, right?
1: Dang. I don't know if no job would have you buy your own equipment. I would think there's jobs that you probably have to buy your own computer or whatever.
0: I don't know.
1: I don't know if that's like a standard. You know what I mean?
0: Yeah, I don't know.
2: I don't know.
0: Yeah,
2: I would think most of like if it's a true remote job, you'd either go there, pick up a laptop, or they would send you a laptop.
0: Yeah, because like we gave, what's her name? We gave her one, remember?
2: Yeah.
0: So
2: we give out laptops all the time.
0: Yeah. So I don't know.
1: I don't know either. I don't know. That's some scam,
0: isn't
1: though.
0: That
1: Indeed
0: crazy?
1: Needs to clean that up, though, because they'll lose their credibility on that.
0: Well, it's just so sad because you finally get a job, or this lady actually lost her. She went for a better paying job and lost her really good job, it said.
1: You know, I seem to get
0: 401k and everything.
1: I seem to get less scams on my phone than I used to. Have you noticed it?
0: You mean the phone calling?
1: Yeah, or a text, you know, to respond to this text. You owe money. You need to go to court. You know, those type things. I seem to be getting less.
0: You know what's really ticking me off?
1: What's that?
0: We're gonna be in the area to paint your house.
2: Roofers.
0: Oh my God!
2: So many texts.
0: So many, and I always hit like the declare the spam or whatever and block.
2: It doesn't
0: seem
2: to help because it just comes from a different number.
0: You just get a different number. Hey Jamie, we're in your area and we're painting homes.
1: We'll give them the wrong address and have them go ahead and paint.
0: Yeah, right.
1: Pick a neighbor, okay?
0: Oh my God.
3: BJ
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3: Oh, no!
2: Nobody's going to pay for it, so it's free on the Odyssey app. You can get us anywhere you go. All over. What's wrong?
3: I'm so.
2: Tell me what's wrong.
3: I'm just a sucker. I'm just in. Well, I'm not going to call myself names because I learned that if you say bad things to yourself, that you'll start believing it. I'm just not here's the
2: astute?
3: Thing.
2: Astute? You're not astute?
3: Well.
2: You're not,
3: I'm a follower, okay? I'm a follower.
2: Yeah.
3: I'm a sucker for ads on my phone, okay?
2: Let me tell you what they call people like you.
3: What?
2: Bah.
3: What was that?
2: Sheep.
3: I am a sheep.
2: Bah.
3: I am a sheep.
2: That's
3: Jamie. I am a sheep. So, okay, my first favorite holiday is Christmas. Y'all know that. My second is Halloween.
2: Me too. Because
3: I am the neighbor that, like, I go out of my way for those little kids.
2: I like Turkey Day too, though.
3: I hate that food.
2: Well, I know you do, but I'm just saying, I'm throwing my two cents in.
3: I only like the rolls.
2: I do like the turkey.
3: I only
2: day.
3: Like the
2: football, warm. Turkey. I love it.
3: Turkey's awful.
2: Turkey, but I do like.
3: Turkey tastes horrible. It's dry. It's yucky.
2: Because of the kid, I do love Halloween.
3: Halloween is the best, yeah. Right? And so the neighbors know my house. And so this year's theme, I have a theme every year. Last year was spiders, right?
2: Yeah.
3: So I did the big, you know, that big red and black spider. I had that on my roof. It was like huge, right?
2: Yeah, it was giant.
3: It's gigantic. Yeah. So last year was spiders. I did a whole spider thing. Well, this year I decided to go with ghosts, okay?
2: Oh!
3: Yeah. So this year is ghosts. You guys, I bought the swings with the ghosts in it, and now all my friends also bought them. I'm not original. Do you know what I'm talking about?
4: Yep.
3: The ghost that's in the swing.
4: Yep.
2: And your friends bought it too?
3: Yes! My neighbor just said she bought it.
2: There's been a run on Ghost in a Swing?
3: Yes, and here's the worst part.
2: Yeah.
3: I bought it off the internet, right? And it was $49.99. I just saw it in Walmart. It's $19.
2: Same one?
3: Well, no, not exactly the same one. Mine has like orange leaves on it.
2: So a little fancier maybe little for that fancier, extra $30, right?
3: Right? Mm. But is it $9.99?
4: This one is.
3: There's one for $9, BJ. I paid $49.99 or whatever.
2: Well, wait a minute. You're not really a sheep, though, because you felt like you were buying this and you were solo, that you were the only one on the block going to have this thing. So you're not really following other people, if you see what I'm saying here.
3: Kind of.
2: But they've,
3: I do
2: it's
3: assume.
2: Kind of it's kind of fallen that way because everybody, it must be the it thing this year.
3: There's 12 or 13 of us in the group chat. So I was like, oh my God, you guys, I'm so excited. I just bought these ghosts that are in a swing. I'm going to hang one from the tree. Right, he's swinging in a swing, and then I'm gonna hang one from up at the balcony like area up at the top of the house, right? It'll be so cute, like swinging ghosts, right? Not like swingers, they're not like swingers, they're just in a swing and they're swinging and they have remotes. And then sure enough, my one girlfriend that's in the group, that's my actual neighbor, oh my God, I bought those too, but I bought four of them. Ugh.
2: Oh, that's gonna be a problem. If she outnumbers you with a ghost.
3: She has four swingers.
2: That really throws her into a different category.
3: I got four of them.
2: Yeah, because you got one and she's got four.
3: I got two. I have two.
2: You got two?
3: I have two.
2: She still doubles you.
3: Yeah.
2: So. And she'll get noticed before you.
3: I know.
2: You are going to look like a follower.
3: And everybody knows that we're friends in the neighborhood.
2: Yeah.
3: So I'm going to be like, oh, yay.
2: Yeah. You and your ghosts.
3: So I think I.

0: I've changed my theme. You want to buy a ghost in a swing? I got two of them.
1: Well, I don't think anybody on my neighborhood block is going to have the swing with the ghost in it.
0: I will sell. I bought them for $49.99. Yeah. I'll sell them to you for $49 each one. That is a dollar off each
1: you
0: one.
1: You bought two.
0: Each for $49.90.
1: Each $49.90. Yeah. So I owe you $100, basically.
0: Yeah, basically, yeah. Yeah.
1: Let me check with the wife.
0: Okay, all right.
1: Make sure she doesn't have a theme already.
0: Okay, I'm just saying it's a good theme. It's
1: she
0: solid.
1: Might be going with like bones on the ground or
0: I
1: something
0: hate that
1: like that.
0: One, by the way.
1: What?
0: I don't know what it is about it. I guess because I have buried parents, right? Well, my dad's cremated. But my mom is buried, and... And I just don't like it. I don't like the
2: ones
0: skeleton.
2: That are like crawling out. Crawling, of the
0: I can't
2: lawn.
0: Stand
1: the
0: it.
1: Hands.
2: Yeah,
0: I can't stand it.
1: We and have you, those.
0: No, I don't like it.
1: Skeleton heads, even skeletons of like cats.
0: Was your mom buried or cremated?
1: Buried.
0: And that doesn't trigger you?
1: Not at all.
0: Oh, it triggers me. I really hate it. I really, really hate it.
1: Well, that's what we had last year.
0: Well, let's not do those
1: and
0: anymore.
1: If we do that again, then I won't need your ghosts. But
0: like ghosts don't bother me because I don't really believe in ghosts, and I know a lot of people do, and I know there's TV shows about.
1: Oh, they're real.
0: I know you had them in your house.
1: Yes.
0: Remember when you had like a?
1: Oh yeah, they slam doors.
2: Yeah.
1: Turn the TV on and off. It's scary as hell.
0: Well, I don't have ghosts. Okay.
1: We do.
0: I do feel like my dad reaches out with that the hoot owl. I have hoot owls. Because remember, he'd always say to us, "Hootie hoo, you guys!"
1: Yep.
0: You know, when we'd have him on the show. So I do feel like that he visits me, not as an owl, but like you know, like a symbol, like, "Hey, I'm cool." But the reaching out of the ground, I think if you've ever buried anybody, that should be triggering. It triggers me. I can't stand it.
1: A little much.
0: It doesn't nothing. You nothing. Don't overthink.
1: Nothing. Oh. Never even thought of it.
0: Really?
1: Never thought of
0: How about
1: it.
0: Now?
1: No,
0: How
1: but
0: about
1: I got
0: now?
1: Those bones coming out of the ground.
0: How about now?
1: No, it doesn't bother me
0: really?
1: At all.
0: Really? What about you, Carson?
2: I don't think it would bother. No.
1: No, it's just
0: it
1: it's Halloween.
0: It should bother both of you.
1: I mean, we even have a coffin.
0: Oh, God.
1: That we put on the front porch with a body in it.
0: No.
1: Yeah. I mean, it's a real body. Doesn't bother me at all.
0: Uh-oh. Oh, my God.
1: No. I don't know who the body is, but never really ask.
0: So dumb.
1: Yeah, man.
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0: 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Well, I finished the book in one night anyway, so I win, Patty. 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
1: I've never heard of the ick, okay?
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1: Oh, that's what it means. 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